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4: I'm Omni broadcasting meteorologist Jennifer Wojcicki with your updated forecast. Chance for storms tonight, otherwise partly cloudy skies. Lows dip down to about 74. Westerly winds 5 to 10 miles per hour. Daytime highs approaching 89. Tomorrow, mainly clear skies. Mainly clear skies. Tomorrow night, lows dip down to about 75. I'm Omni Broadcasting's meteorologist Jennifer Wojcicki.
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8: 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Therefore, join me this Wednesday morning at 8:30 a.m. on 94.3 FM to talk about the law and maybe FSU football.
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3: I'm Omni broadcasting meteorologist Jennifer Wojcicki with your updated forecast. Chance for storms tonight, otherwise partly cloudy skies. Lows dip down to about 74. Westerly winds 5 to 10 miles per hour. Daytime highs approaching 89. Tomorrow, mainly clear skies. Mainly clear skies. Tomorrow night, lows dip down to about 75. I'm Omni Broadcasting's meteorologist, Jennifer Wojcicki.
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1: I'm Omni broadcasting meteorologist Jennifer Wojcicki with your updated forecast. Chance of thunderstorms tonight, otherwise partly cloudy skies. Lows level off around 74, west winds 5 to 10 miles per hour. Daytime highs approaching 89, tomorrow mainly clear skies. Lows dip down to about 75, tomorrow night mainly clear skies. I'm Omni Broadcasting's meteorologist, Jennifer Wojcicki.
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I'm Alice Cooper, and I'm back here on K-Rock. 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
2: I'm Omni broadcasting meteorologist Jennifer Wojcicki with your updated forecast. Chance of thunderstorms tonight, otherwise partly cloudy skies. Lows level off around 74, west winds 5 to 10 miles per hour. Daytime highs approaching 89, tomorrow mainly clear skies. Lows dip down to about 75, tomorrow night mainly clear skies. I'm Omni Broadcasting's meteorologist Jennifer Wojcicki.
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2: I'm Omni broadcasting meteorologist Jennifer Wojcicki with your updated forecast. Chance of thunderstorms tonight, otherwise partly cloudy skies. Lows level off around 74, west winds 5 to 10 miles per hour. Daytime highs approaching 89, tomorrow mainly clear skies. Lows dip down to about 75, tomorrow night mainly clear skies. I'm Omni Broadcasting's meteorologist Jennifer Wojcicki.
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2: I'm Omni broadcasting meteorologist Jennifer Wojcicki with your updated forecast. Chance of thunderstorms tonight, otherwise partly cloudy skies. Lows level off around 74, west winds 5 to 10 miles per hour. Daytime highs approaching 89, tomorrow mainly clear skies. Lows dip down to about 75, tomorrow night mainly clear skies. I'm Omni Broadcasting's meteorologist, Jennifer Wojcicki.
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1: I'm Omni broadcasting meteorologist Jennifer Wojcicki with your updated forecast. Chance of thunderstorms tonight, otherwise partly cloudy skies. Lows level off around 74, west winds 5 to 10 miles per hour. Daytime highs approaching 89, tomorrow mainly clear skies. Lows dip down to about 75, tomorrow night mainly clear skies. I'm Omni Broadcasting's meteorologist, Jennifer Wojcicki.
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4: I'm Omni broadcasting meteorologist Jennifer Wojcicki with your updated forecast. Chance of thunderstorms tonight, otherwise partly cloudy skies. Lows level off around 74, west winds 5 to 10 miles per hour. Daytime highs approaching 89, tomorrow mainly clear skies. Lows dip down to about 75, tomorrow night mainly clear skies. I'm Omni Broadcasting's meteorologist Jennifer Wojcicki.
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2: I'm Omni broadcasting meteorologist Jennifer Wojcicki with your updated forecast. Chance of thunderstorms tonight, otherwise partly cloudy skies. Lows level off around 74, west winds 5 to 10 miles per hour. Daytime highs approaching 89, tomorrow mainly clear skies. Lows dip down to about 75, tomorrow night mainly clear skies. I'm Omni Broadcasting's meteorologist, Jennifer Wojcicki.
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1: I'm Omni broadcasting meteorologist Jennifer Wojcicki with your updated forecast. Chance of thunderstorms tonight, otherwise partly cloudy skies. Lows level off around 74, west winds 5 to 10 miles per hour. Daytime highs approaching 89, tomorrow mainly clear skies. Lows dip down to about 75, tomorrow night mainly clear skies. I'm Omni Broadcasting's meteorologist, Jennifer Wojcicki.
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2: 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Temperatures top out around 89 today with lots of sunshine. On the water, west winds around 5 to 10 knots and seas around 2 to 3 feet. Tonight, west winds stay around 5 to 10 knots with seas around 2 feet. Low tide, 10:44 a.m. High tide, 3:41 p.m. Low tide, 6:46 p.m. With your Omni Broadcasting Marine forecast, I'm meteorologist Regina Kroll.
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The classic rock station, 100.3 K-Rock. It is Ted Nugent and a Stranglehold on a Monday morning. How's everybody doing? Hope your weekend was great. I'm Skyler Black. The B-Team Morning Show is on the air, brought to you by our friends at Stripes Pub and Grill in Navarre, as well as Okaloosa Gas and Outcast Sushi in Miramar Beach. 74 degrees outside right now, a high today of 90, and we're going to see temps not necessarily cool, but cooler than we'd had them the last week and a half or so. That full forecast coming up in just a little bit. Plus, later on this hour, we'll take a look at local news, and we'll get you caught up on the calendar for national holidays today as well. Hoping to see Bobby here in just a little bit. We'll check in with him, but I'll be here with you guaranteed the next several hours as we work together on this Monday morning. Kiss, I was made for loving you, and you were made for, well, putting up with the B-Team every morning. I'm Skyler Black. Thanks for dialing in. It's 100.3 K-Rock.

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0: There's the Clash. Should I stay or should I go? On the classic rock station, 100.3 K-Rock. Good morning, everybody. How you doing? I'm Scather Black. This is the B-Team Morning Show on the first Monday of August. I know. This is the month football starts, right? You've got high school football here in just a couple weeks. Of course, we'll carry the Choctaw Big Green Indians play-by-play on 94.3 FTW and the Niceville Eagles play-by-play on 103.7 The Ticket. But also this season, we're going to be carrying the Alabama Crimson Tide and Florida Gators on 103.7 The Ticket and the Florida State Seminoles on 94.3 FTW. So, yeah, football season is upon us, and kids right now, if you're going to football practice, or even the band kids that are out there marching together, yeah, I know it's hot, but remember, this is how you make those memories that last a lifetime, right? It's better than celebrating the first national holiday today. You'd probably rather go to practice than have mom say, hey, I need your help. It's National Clean Your Floors Day. Because nothing says I've got my life together like scrubbing yesterday's regrets out of the grout. Yeah, Clean Your Floors Day is that calendar gremlin that shows up to remind you your house has been quietly losing a war against crumbs, pet hair, and whatever that sticky spot is that's been there since sometime last week. It's not about dignity or hygiene, not really. It's actually about like taking 5 minutes to stop living like you're auditioning for a documentary called Civilizations That Collapsed Overnight. Sweep, mop, vacuum, whatever gets the job done. And try not to have an emotional breakdown when you realize the floor was a different color. So do it once a year if you must, but don't act surprised when the universe keeps receipts in the grout. So it's Clean Your Floors Day. Like I said, kids, I stand by it. Football or band practice would be much better than Clean Your Floors Day. So don't get too down on the heat, okay? A high of 91 today. We'll check that full forecast in just a little bit. In the meantime, if you're heading out on the water, your Marine Report is next.
1: 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Temperatures top out around 89 today with lots of sunshine. On the water, west winds around 5 to 10 knots and seas around 2 to 3 feet. Tonight, west winds stay around 5 to 10 knots with seas around 2 feet. Low tide, 10:44 a.m. High tide, 3:41 p.m. Low tide, 6:46 p.m. With your Omni Broadcasting Marine forecast, I'm meteorologist Regina Kroll.
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There's the Steve Miller Band on 100.3 K-Rock, the classic rock station. Good Monday morning, everybody. How you doing? I'm Skyler Black. This is the B-Team Morning Show, brought to you by Stripes Pub and Grill in Navarre, as well as Okaloosa Gas and Outcast Sushi in Miramar Beach. Yeah, that's what I was trying to say. Don't forget, this coming Sunday is the Stars, Stripes, and Second Chances Paws Adoption Brunch event happening out at the Alice in Destin. And this is going to be an upscale brunch. They're going to have a mimosa bar, a Bloody Mary bar, all sorts of delicious food. And again, the benefiting all the proceeds.

morals of a raccoon. Airplane Crop Duster Day is the one day a year where we pretend a man and a loud tin bird dragging a chemical fog behind him is basically doing community service at 140 miles an hour. Now, we celebrate the noble art of turning sunlight, wind, and questionable decisions into a fine mist that lands on your corn, your truck, and your sense of control. It's a holiday about trust. Trust in the pilot, trust in the weather, and trust that the phrase, probably fine, is a legitimate safety protocol. Stick around, because if you think this is the weird part, then you're not paying attention. It's Airplane Crop Duster Day. That sounds fun. Here's the Sticks on 100.3 K-Rock. Good morning.

0: Wheel in the Sky. It's karaoke night.
1: That's right.
0: Bobby, good to hear you.
1: Yeah, it's good to be here.
0: Hey, you're here. You're here. I'm happy that you're here.
1: It's been a morning already, man.
0: Tell you what, you feel like Job?
1: Yeah, just about.
0: After the last 8 hours?
1: Yeah.
0: Okay.
1: Yeah, just about.
0: I don't know what the good Lord's got in store for you, but trials and tribulations.
1: That's right. Uh-huh. That's right.
0: 74 degrees right now here in Fort Walton, a high today of 90. We'll check local news and look at your forecast in just a few moments. But we've got another holiday today to talk about. National Watermelon Day.
1: Woo! That's right. Celebrating the fruit that's 90% water and 10% regret.
0: What's the regret? The sugar?
1: Yeah, pretty much. Uh-huh. I got to tell you, though. Huge fan of watermelon. It was still to this day, it's the first thing they would let me eat out of surgery.
0: And really?
1: Yeah, and you're so thirsty, and you're so, I mean, and just, wow, yeah,
0: watermelon. I mean, dry sponge with that.
1: Yeah, and I'm thinking about it now, and I just want to go and get a thing of watermelon. Uh-huh. Although, you know, with my portal hypertension and my water retention, like, watermelon's one of the worst things I can eat.
0: Because it's such a dense water
1: right
0: fruit.
1: Yeah. Get all bloated, but oh man, is it good. Uh-huh. Hey, National Watermelon Day is that annual reminder that, well, we'll slap a holiday sticker on anything that holds still long enough, especially if it's cold, messy, and, well, technically a fruit. Uh-huh. Look, you buy a watermelon the size of a toddler, you haul it home like you're training for the county fair, then spend the afternoon leaking pink juice from down your elbows while pretending it's refreshing and not just edible chaos. See, the rules are simple. Eat too much, you spit seeds like you got opinions, and you act surprised when ants show up like they paid rent. You know, it's wholesome, it's ridiculous, and it's the kind of celebration that starts innocent and ends with somebody asking why the porch smells like summer and regret.
0: It's National Watermelon Day. That actually sounds really good right now.
1: Yep.
0: All right, we've got one more holiday to reveal, and then it's time for news. Stick with us. Here's Nazareth on K-Rock.

0: Nazareth and Love Hurts. Mm-hmm. It's Monday morning, the B-Team Morning Show. Skyler Black, Bobby Durrell, and our sponsors, including Stripes, Pub and Grill in Navarre, Okaloosa Gas, and Outcast Sushi in Miramar Beach. Mm-hmm. Welcome to the 3rd of August, everybody. Back to school time is right about here. So is high school football. Don't forget, we're going to carry Niceville High School play-by-play on 103.7 The Ticket and Choctaw High School football play-by-play on 94.3 FTW. We've got those two teams and half a dozen more with their schedules posted on the events tab at our website, thebteamshow.com. Well, one final holiday this morning to reveal, Mr. Durrell.
1: Mm-hmm.
0: Grab some nuts day.
1: Well, I'm not sure if that's a snack aisle there or a trip to HR waiting to happen.
0: Yeah, sounds dicey, doesn't it? You don't know which direction this is going.
1: Never do know. Hey, grab some nuts day is that annual reminder that adulthood is just making peace with chaos and calling it a holiday.
0: Oh.
1: Yeah. Officially, it's about grabbing a handful of nuts. Snack aisle, backyard tree, whatever keeps you from spiraling before lunch and pretending that counts as self-care. You know, unofficially, it's a low-budget parade for impulse decisions. You know, buy the fancy mix bag, text your ex, start a project you'll abandon by Thursday. I mean, consider this your warm-up stretch, because the real celebration is what you do 5 minutes after you grab some nuts and decide you're a new person.
0: Bobby, playing dangerous games right there.
1: Yeah.
0: Grab some nuts day.
1: Well, and make sure you have approval first.
0: That's one way to start the work week, folks. All right, we're the B-Team Morning Show. We've got local stories to get to here in the next hour, plus Ask Uncle Bobby on the way.
1: All right. You know, it reminds me of that trip that John Ferris and I took not too long ago. I'll never forget the day. He came out running. It's a boy. It's a boy. Tears streaming down his face, and we've never been back to Thailand since then.
0: It's time for news. News this hour brought to you by McCaskill and Company. The 65-year-old Crestview man died after a two-vehicle crash Friday evening at the intersection of State Road 189 and Greenacres Road in Okaloosa County. Now, according to the Florida Highway Patrol, a pickup truck driven by a 21-year-old Fort Walton Beach woman turned left into the path of the man's southbound sedan, causing the collision. The man later died at a hospital while the pickup driver suffered minor injuries. And also, the city of Fort Walton Beach reminds residents that Liza Jackson Park renovations will begin today, shutting down many of the park's amenities and the boat ramp while the renovation project gets underway. That's a look at news this hour, brought to you by McCaskill & Company, the Emerald Coast finest jeweler.
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0: Well, if you celebrate the last national holiday that Bobby told us about this morning, you might be flirting with disaster by the end of your day.
1: Well, yeah, could be.
0: And it's very important, whether it's Grab Some Nuts Day or Grab Your Nuts Day,
1: Well, let's hope they're yours and not your girlfriend's.
0: Ooh, that'd be a problem. Speaking of that, that WNBA coach yesterday was wearing a t-shirt that said "Trans Kids Belong." You're the head coach of a female professional basketball league, and you're advocating for biological men to play in your sport that was solely made for women.
1: That's right.
0: It's I don't know, how do you say that other than, is that ignorance? Is that stupidity?
1: Well, she must be bliss.
0: I'll bet she's very bliss. Good morning, everybody. It's the B-Team Morning Show. 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We're climbing up to 90 today. Right now, here in Fort Walton, 74.
1: Yeah, feels like 75 with winds out of the north at zero, which is weather talk for there ain't none. I mean, it's less of a breeze, more of a rumor.
0: That flag, that Bama flag at Bobby's house is not flying high this morning. We'll put it that way.
1: Well, it never is.
0: I knew that'd go over well.
1: But hey, out on the water, the Gulf's a comfortable 83 degrees. That's darn near bathtub water, right?
0: But cooler than it was last week.
1: That's true. It's down about 6 degrees. Yeah, it must be all that rainwater dumping into the Gulf right now. Along the beach, rip current is it's moderate. It's moderate. So, you know, hey, surf's running 2 to 3 feet. So locals, go ahead, use some common sense. For the tourists out there that are listening, please understand that moderate is not the same thing as challenge accepted.
0: Yeah, but we spent $5,000 to come down here for a week. By God, we're getting in the water.
1: That's true. And we do have UV index peaking out at 10 around noon today. So that does mean, for those of you wondering, that the sun is trying to cook you evenly on both sides. So go ahead and grab some sunscreen. It's a hell of a lot cheaper than the rest of your vacation looking like a boiled shrimp.
0: Especially if you can't go outside.
1: That's right.
0: You can sit in that $5,000 Airbnb and just pout.
1: That's right. Because let me tell you something. Once you're sunburnt, that sunscreen ain't helping.
0: No. Too late then. Then it's all aloe vera and lotion.
1: That's right. You got to get ahead of that thing. You cannot go out the next day and slather on sunblock and think you're all right.
0: It doesn't fix it. All right. We're going to hear from an old man we know as Uncle Bobby later on in the hour. In the meantime, to get you in the mood for it, John Fogerty's Old Man Down the Road, K-Rock.

0: There's Foreigner this morning. Blue morning, blue day. It's 7:22. Not a blue day outside. Maybe some blue sky. A high today of 90. It's about 75 right now here in Fort Walton Beach. Good morning, everybody. I'm Skyler Black. He is Bobby Durrell. The B-Team Morning Show is on the air. And don't forget, this coming Friday, Bobby and I are going to be live on location from First Friday Coffee.
1: On First Street.
0: Yeah.
1: Hey,
0: and First Baptist Church.
1: That's right. That's right. And on Wednesday, we're going to be up in Crestview.
0: Wednesday or Thursday?
1: Whatever's the 5th. I think that's Wednesday.
0: That's Wednesday.
1: Yeah.
0: Thanks. Bobby's my calendar around here.
1: The way math works.
0: Oh, the 5th comes before the 6th.
1: Yeah. Yeah.
0: Got it. Okay.
1: And if today's the 2nd and a Monday.
0: Today's the
1: 3rd. Today's the 3rd and a Monday.
0: Yes, we are going to be busy this week, but we'll be live on location up in at First Baptist Church here in Fort Walton Beach for First Friday Coffee with the Greater Fort Walton Beach Chamber of Commerce on Friday morning. So if you are a chamber member, make sure you RSVP with Rochelle. And if you're not a chamber member, then join this week and come have breakfast with us on Friday. But we'll be out there chatting with, well, you think Ted's going to come back up again?
1: I don't know.
0: you don't seem like that's even a question.
1: It's really not a question. I mean, look at it. Last time we were there and he walked up and he was like, okay, guys, I'm ready. No, there's a song playing, Ted. Come back in 3 minutes.
0: The mic's not even plugged in. Hey, also this
1: Sunday. You know, that might be what I do is I'll just hand him a mic next time. Yeah, go ahead.
0: It's all yours.
1: It's all yours.
0: Just start talking. The mic might not even be turned on.
1: Shh. I'm not going to tell him that.
0: Oh, okay. Also coming up this Sunday is the Stars, Stripes, and Second Chances adoption event for PAWS happening at the Alice out in Destin. That's from 11 till 2. It's going to be a fun event, delicious food, mimosa and Bloody Mary bar, and of course, all raising money for our friends at PAWS. So if you'd like to buy some tickets for that event, we've got the link. So you can do so. Just click on the events tab at thebteamshow.com. Also, by the way, this is the month to really make Steve Dudley work his tail off. This is residential curbside pickup of large items month in the city of Fort Walton Beach.
1: So. Yeah, Steve, I need you to swing up to Shalimar, man.
0: Yeah, today through the 27th, residential trash collection crews in the city of Fort Walton Beach will be picking up large unwanted household items like furniture, appliances, mattresses, and other items too large to fit in residential garbage cans as part of the neighborhood cleanup program. Pickups will be made on your regularly scheduled yard waste collection day. So, yeah, whenever that is, that's when your large items will also be picked up.
1: You know, do the city of Fort Walton, do their garbage trucks, do they have the little stopper mechanisms on them like the grocery carts do? You know, when you try to get them out of the parking lot and they just seize up.
0: You think they do?
1: Wouldn't that be funny if they, you know, trying to get out of the city of Fort Walton, they just...
0: Yeah, like the golf carts.
1: Yeah. You know, and gone too far, just shuts down.
0: I doubt it. That was in the budget this year.
1: Oh yeah,
0: but it got cut.
1: Yeah, well, so that's probably what it is. Probably picking up trash at a place that they don't belong, and now the city's paying for it, and that's something Payne did.
0: You're always picking on him.
1: And most appropriately named man in all of the world,
0: Bobby. Yes, all month long. Yeah. It's the curbside pickup of large household items right here in the city of Fort Walton Beach.
1: You know, I think in the old country, his family's last name was In the Arse.
0: Oh, weather's on the way.
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3: I'm Omni Broadcasting meteorologist Jennifer Wojcicki with your updated forecast. Lots of sunshine today with daytime highs approaching 89. Winds out of the west 5 to 10 miles per hour. Lows level off around 76. Tonight, clear skies. Mainly clear skies. Tomorrow, slight chance for storms. Highs around 90. Upper 80s Wednesday and Thursday with thunderstorms both days. I'm Omni Broadcasting's meteorologist, Jennifer Wojcicki.
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0: crash. Troopers say the crash happened right around 6 p.m. on State Road 189 in Greenacres Road. Mm. A 21-year-old Fort Walton Beach woman was driving a pickup truck northbound on 189 and attempted to make a left turn onto Greenacres Road, according to FHP. Now, a sedan driven by the 65-year-old man was traveling southbound on State Road 189 when the pickup turned into its path. Troopers say the sedan driver was taken to a local hospital where he was pronounced dead, and the pickup driver suffered minor injuries. So, another fatal crash here in Okaloosa County. Now, I don't know if you heard about this. It must be a bad week to be a 65-year-old in Crestview, because Crestview police are investigating the shooting death of a 65-year-old man whose body was found early Saturday on a roadway.
1: Yeah. That, yeah, I saw that over the weekend. I was like, dang.
0: Yeah. Crestview Police Department responded to a 911 call shortly after 4:30 Saturday morning, reporting a shooting victim near Brock Avenue and Church Street, according to officers. Now, Crestview PD says they arrived and found Crestview resident Willie Earl Jackson dead, shot and left lying on the edge of the roadway. Jackson was last seen alive around 1:30 in the morning, several blocks away, according to police. Investigators requested assistance from the Florida Department of Law Enforcement's Crime Scene Unit and First Judicial Circuit Medical Examiner's Office, which police said is routine in murder cases. Now, police say the investigation remains active and ongoing, and that information right now is limited. So, the department is asking for anyone with information that could help identify the shooter to contact the Crestview Police Department at 850-682-2055 or the Emerald Coast Crime Stoppers at 850-863-TIPS. So, that's another wild story. All out of Crestview, too.
1: Yeah.
0: Wild. All right, stay with us. It's about to get really wild with Uncle Bobby here in about 8 minutes. Your advice to start out the work week is coming up here in just a little while. All brought to you by a brand new sponsor as well.
1: Yeah.
0: Not that we don't like buy Tomcat custom apparel anymore, but they got outbid on this one. Mm. Tell Tom to write the check bigger next time.
1: Yeah. Yeah, we'll see.
0: Stevie Nicks and Don Henley. This is Leather and Lace on K-Rock.

0: They don't write them like that anymore, Bobby. Greg Kin Band and the breakup song on the classic rock station 100.3 K-Rock. It's the B-Team Morning Show. 7:46 is the time, which means, well, the music starts to play and the wisdom comes out. That's right. 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
1: That's right. 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
0: Today, Uncle Bobby, your question comes in from Captain Exit Strategy.
1: Yeah.
0: Dear Uncle Bobby, I'm stuck in a relationship rut, and I dread having to direct breakup conversation. Is it a bad idea or just disappear from my partner's life instead?
1: Bad idea. Nah. Look, it's the purest form of self-liberation this modern age has left you. See, a clean vanishing. No speeches, no tears, no PowerPoint presentation titled "Why This Isn't Working." You don't owe anybody a hostage negotiation just because you once split mozzarella sticks, okay? Look, people worship closure like it's a sacred ceremony. Closure's just a fancy word for two adults circling a dumpster fire, poking it with feelings and calling it growth. You want out, okay? The door's right there. The only reason you think you need permission is because society trained you to treat a breakup like a customer service exit survey. Disappearing's not cruelty. It's choreography. Look, you're Houdini, and the relationship is the water tank. You don't sit there and politely describe drowning. You slip the cuffs. You vanish behind the curtain. And if the audience is confused, well, that's literally the point of the trick. Look, here's the beauty of going AWOL. Okay, by going AWOL, you outsource the entire emotional processing department to them. They get to invent the story. They get to decide you are evil, broken, or abducted by romance pirates. Look, it's fantastic. Let them write fan fiction about your absence. You are busy becoming a rumor. And do not do the amateur move of lingering. No maybe later texts. No checking their stories. No casual likes. This is not disappearing. That is haunting. You got to commit. Become untraceable. Change your routines. Shuffle your circles. Make your old life feel like a closed restaurant with the chairs up. And when they finally ask what happened, the answer is simple. You left. Quietly. Like a professional.
0: Wow. All right. Dip, dodge, duck.
1: Dive and dip.
0: Yeah. Okay. Mm-hmm. That's kind of what you're going with here, right? Captain Exit Strategy. There you go. It's Ask Uncle Bobby every morning at 7:45 on the B-Team Morning Show. All brought to you by Hard Rock Bet. All right. We're going to take a break and pay a couple bills. 7:50 is the time. Local news on the way. And music from Def Leppard before we hit 8 o'clock as well. It's 100.3 K-Rock. Stay with us. News this hour brought to you by McCaskill and Company. A 65-year-old Crestview man died after a two-vehicle crash Friday evening at the intersection of State Road 189 and Greenacres Road in Okaloosa County. Now, according to the Florida Highway Patrol, a pickup truck driven by a 21-year-old Fort Walton Beach woman turned left into the path of the man's southbound sedan, causing the collision. The man later died at a hospital while the pickup driver suffered minor injuries. And also, the city of Fort Walton Beach reminds residents that Liza Jackson Park renovations will begin today, shutting down many of the park's amenities and the boat ramp while the renovation project gets underway. That's a look at news this hour, brought to you by McCaskill & Company, the Emerald Coast finest jeweler.
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0: 100.3 K-Rock, the classic rock station. Good morning, everybody. How you doing? Just after 8 o'clock, Skyler Black and Bobby Durrell, the B-Team Morning Show, is on the air. Going to see a high today of about 89, 90 degrees this afternoon. And actually, as we get through the later portions of the afternoon, we expect the heat of the day to subside by around quitting time tonight. More like 85, which is going to feel really, really nice. Hey, by the way, it's Monday. If you can't tell, we've got mowers and weed That's eaters right. here in the background. So,
1: yeah, woo.
0: Well, the University of West Florida unveiled its 2026-27 men's basketball schedule as it enters its first year in Division I. Now, from introducing season tickets to enhancing the game day experience inside the field house and welcoming quality opponents like Navy, this season represents an exciting new chapter for UWF in D1 athletics, said West Florida Athletic Director Dave Scott. So, they've got a bunch of home games slated for the season with their home opener against Southeastern Baptist on November 2nd. They also have some other circle your calendar dates, including Wisconsin Green Bay, Navy, Alabama State, and Florida Gulf Coast. So they've got some good home games. I believe their home slate includes 15 or 16 home games this season. So pretty cool. Now we've got a Division I athletics program right here in the Florida Panhandle. And UWF football getting ready to kick off their FCS D1 schedule here in the next month as well. So pretty cool. I'm glad the Western Panhandle gets a local team these days. All right, we're going to get back to some music. The B-Team Morning Show, of course, as always, brought to you by our friends at Stripes Pub and Grill in Navarre, Okaloosa Gas, and Outcast Sushi in Miramar Beach. Skyler Black and Bobby Durrell on a Monday morning with the Talking Heads on 100.3 K-Rock.

0: 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It's the B-Team Morning Show. 8:25 is the time. Hope everybody's had a smooth start to your Monday. Going to see a high today of around 90 degrees right now in Destin, Fort Walton Beach. It's 78. Heat index has it feeling like 91 at the moment. But I'll tell you what, a high of 90 compared to, you know, we were talking about 98, 99 last week. 90's going to feel pretty damn good. 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Bobby, have you ever been down to the Florida State Fair in Tampa?
1: No.
0: No. Okay. No. Well, there was a survey out there by Yelp about what top 10 states have the best state fair food. Mm-hmm. And the Florida State Fair actually came in the top 10.
1: Oh, wow.
0: Yeah.
1: Look at that.
0: Yeah. The state of Florida, Sunshine State, was number 8 in the top 10 for best fried fair food. Number 10 was North Carolina's fair. Number 9 was Alaska's state fair in Palmer. You probably have to wear a coat in the summer up there. Florida State Fair came in number 8. The Big E, which is the fair in Massachusetts, came in at number 7. The State Fair of Texas in Dallas was number 6. Indianapolis holds the Indiana State Fairgrounds and Events Center, and that came in number 5. The State of New York in Syracuse, their state fair came in number 4. The Iowa State Fair in Des Moines came in number 3. The Wisconsin State Fair, number 2. And the St. Paul, Minnesota State Fair came in number 1 with the best fair food. And some of the favorites include, you know, tubs of warm chocolate chip cookies, or fried chicken in a waffle cone, fried cheese curds, and fried butter. So there you go. There's your favorite state fair foods.
1: Yeah, there you go.
0: It's that time. It is that time of year. All right, we're going to take a break, pay a couple bills on the way. Final half hour of the show. We'll talk about some more local events that are coming up. Talk about some wacky news that came up nationwide over the weekend. And yeah, we'll see what else we can dig up for you. Stay with us. It's the B-Team Morning Show on 100.3 K-Rock.
2: I'm Omni Broadcasting meteorologist Jennifer Wojcicki with your updated forecast. Mainly clear today with highs around 89. West winds 5 to 10 miles per hour. Clear skies tonight, lows dip down to about 76. Mainly clear skies tomorrow, slight chance for storms. Highs level off around 90. Slight chance of thunderstorms Wednesday and Thursday with highs in the upper 80s. I'm Omni Broadcasting's meteorologist Jennifer Wojcicki.
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0: Bobby, you're special.
1: Yeah, feel it.
0: Mm-hmm. Hey, this Thursday, we were just chatting about this off the air, but Confy with the city manager and Fort Walton Beach city manager, Jason Davis, is coming up this Thursday from 10 to 11 at the Fort Walton Library. So if that is something you would like to go to and maybe ask a couple questions to the city manager about city business, that comes up 10 o'clock this Thursday morning.

0: The Thursday, August 6th.
1: Mm-hmm.
0: Now, also, Fort Walton Beach Police Department is making a very conscious effort on cracking down on drunk driving, especially upcoming for Labor Day holiday weekend. They have scheduled several DUI checkpoints in the city to coincide with the upcoming Labor Day holiday week. The checkpoints are part of the National Highway Traffic Safety Administration's National Drive Sober or Get Pulled Over campaign and are designed to deter drunk driving.
1: Mm-hmm.
0: So 34% of fatal crashes in 2024 over the Labor Day weekend involved a drunk driver. So over a third can be controlled just by not being irresponsible. We've got several checkpoints scheduled for the Labor Day weekend on Friday, August 28th, Thursday, September 3rd, and Saturday, September 5th. And we've got the link to that online. 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
1: Mm-hmm.
0: Skyler Black and Bobby Durrell, this Monday morning, we appreciate you all dialing in and spending the start of the work week with us. We've got time for one more song, then we wrap up the show and get ready for the Encore Hour at 9. Here's Boston, 100.3 K-Rock.

0: Let me take you home tonight. Well, it's you know, you can go home, but it's too early to say tonight. We've got a long way to go.
1: That's right.
0: Yeah, we're out of time for the B-Team morning show today, but the B-Team Encore Hour is coming up in just a few minutes. Of course, if you missed anything that we talked about this morning on the show, from, you know, the national holidays to your daily Ask Uncle Bobby feature, local news, events, and the live stream as well. 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
1: That's right.
0: Mm-hmm. 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All right. We want to thank our sponsors, including Stripes Pub and Grill in Navarre, as well as Okaloosa Gas and Outcast Sushi in Miramar Beach for always being there with us each and every single morning. And, of course, thanks to you for dialing in as well. But the B-Team Encore Hour is coming up next. So for now, we're going to say so long. I'm Skyler Black, Bobby Durrell. Get us on out.
1: 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Thanks for joining the B-Team Morning Show, your leading alternative quality programming right here on the Emerald Coast. Now, we know you have a choice in what you listen to each and every day. We appreciate the fact that you settled in on this wild ride that we call a morning show. But it's come that time of day. We're going to mosey on out of here. So you keep on rocking. Keep on rolling. Never settle for the ordinary. Till the next time, the B Team is out.
0: News this hour brought to you by McCaskill and Company. The 65-year-old Crestview man died after a two-vehicle crash Friday evening at the intersection of State Road 189 and Greenacres Road in Okaloosa County. Now, according to the Florida Highway Patrol, a pickup truck driven by a 21-year-old Fort Walton Beach woman turned left into the path of the man's southbound sedan, causing the collision. The man later died at a hospital while the pickup driver suffered minor injuries. And also, the city of Fort Walton Beach reminds residents that Liza Jackson Park renovations will begin today, shutting down many of the park's amenities and the boat ramp while the renovation project gets underway. That's a look at news this hour, brought to you by McCaskill & Company, the Emerald Coast finest jeweler.

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Rock the Casbah from The Clash on the Classic Rock Station, 100.3 K-Rock. Good morning, everybody. Hope you're doing well. It's going to be a beautiful sunny day here in Northwest Florida. High today of around 90 degrees. And this afternoon, Bobby, actually, temps will be falling to around 85 later on by quitting time this afternoon. So overall, looks like a really nice day. Now, not nice enough to say, yeah, I don't need the sunscreen if I'm going out to the beach today, but at least it won't be 112 like it was last week. We'll check your full forecast in just a little bit. This is the B-Team Encore Hour. That's right. I'm telling you about local events and happenings that are coming up. And don't forget, tomorrow is National Night Out, Bobby. That is a partnership between the Fort Walton Beach Police Department and the Okaloosa County Sheriff's Office as they host a National Night Out back-to-school event tomorrow from 5 to 7 at Beulah First Baptist Church in Fort Walton Beach. Now, this event is designed to strengthen relationships between first responders and the community while also providing school supplies, food, drinks, law enforcement displays, giveaways, and family-friendly activities. And we've got more details on National Night Out posted on the events tab at thebteamshow.com. All right. 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

0: Crosby, Stills, Nash & Young in Ohio on the Classic Rock Station, 100.3 K-Rock. It's the B-Team Encore Hour coming up on Friday morning. It's First Friday Coffee with the Greater Fort Walton Beach Chamber of Commerce, and the B-Team Morning Show will be out there broadcasting live, so don't miss out. And if you are a Chamber member, remember to RSVP with Rochelle before Friday morning. Well, Bobby, what you got?
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4: I'm Omni Broadcasting Meteorologist Jennifer Wojcicki with your updated forecast. Mainly clear today with highs around 89. West winds 5 to 10 miles per hour. Clear skies tonight, lows dip down to about 76. Mainly clear skies tomorrow, slight chance for storms. Highs level off around 90. Slight chance of thunderstorms Wednesday and Thursday with highs in the upper 80s. I'm Omni Broadcasting's meteorologist Jennifer Wojcicki.
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0: Cream and White Room on the classic rock station 100.3 K-Rock. It's the B-Team Encore Hour. By the way, folks, the Knoxville 10U Baseball All-Stars are up in North Carolina right now, representing the entire state of Florida at the Tournament of State Champions, where a number of southeastern states are competing against each other. So pretty cool that some of the local boys are representing the entire state. Right, 12 families up there right now, making a big week of it. 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If it's something you haven't heard before, well, Bobby and I just love it so much we decided to stick around an extra hour.
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1: to Trish.
0: Trish Clark,
1: oh,
0: yes.
1: Oh, sorry. You were going somewhere different. My bad.
0: To local events and happenings, right? So that's what we try to focus on in the 9 to 10 o'clock hour. And lots of events coming up this week, including the Star Stripes and Second Chances Paws Adoption Brunch event happening out at the Alice in Destin from 11 till 2. And it's going to be a great event, delicious food, Bloody Mary and Mimosa Bar. 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CCR, have you ever seen the rain? Well, we're not going to see much around here today. Beautiful sunshine and a high of 89 this afternoon.

0: Molly Crew and Shout at the Durrells.
1: Is that the way it goes?
0: I think that's how we're going to call this show this morning.
1: Oh, okay. Well, then there's that.
0: We're out of time. Mm-hmm. Hey, I know we talked about First Friday Coffee with the Greater Fort Walton Beach Chamber of Commerce, but Bobby and I have another event. The Downtown Coffee Club is putting together their next monthly breakfast and coffee event next Thursday, August 13th, and we'll be out there broadcasting live on location from the Florida Place food trucks for all the fun out there. So stop by, free coffee for the morning, and it's just a great way for downtown merchants and local business owners and residents to all connect and network a little bit.
1: Yep.
0: All right, we're out of time this morning. Ballpark Frank is the next, Michael Knight this afternoon, Alice Cooper this evening, and, well, you'll hear from us 20 hours from right now.
1: That's right.
0: Back here tomorrow morning at 6.
1: Woo!
0: Yeah, for Bobby Durrell, I'm Skyler Black. Have a great Monday, everybody.
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The civil authorities have issued a required weekly test for all of Connecticut, all of District of Columbia, all of Delaware, all of Florida, all of Georgia, all of Indiana, all of Kentucky, all of 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all of South Carolina, all of Virginia, all of Vermont, and all of West Virginia beginning at 10:01 a.m. and ending at 11:01 a.m. Test message E pause open cap EAS feed configuration test message.

0: 100.3 K-Rock with Bob Seger and the Silver Bullet Band. Good morning, I'm Ballpark Frank. And on this day in 1995, Hurricane Aaron came ashore at Pensacola Beach with 85-mile-per-hour winds, the first hurricane to hit the Pensacola area since 1926. It had crossed the peninsula from Vero Beach a day earlier. The Lake Mary Little League girls softball team, they're in the hunt again for the World Series title. They play Italy today in North Carolina. Checking in with Jennifer next for our weather report, commercial break, and then back to the classic rock with Bad Finger on K-Rock.
1: I'm Omni Broadcasting meteorologist Jennifer Wojcicki with your updated forecast. Mainly clear today with highs around 89. West winds 5 to 10 miles per hour. Clear skies tonight, lows dip down to about 76. Mainly clear skies tomorrow, slight chance for storms, highs level off around 90. Slight chance of thunderstorms Wednesday and Thursday with highs in the upper 80s. I'm Omni Broadcasting's meteorologist Jennifer Wojcicki.
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0: 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Bloody Well Ride on the Classic Rock Station. Good morning, I'm Ballpark Frank, and on this day in 1936, Jesse Owens won the 100-meter dash at the Berlin Olympics, the first of four gold medals the American track star claimed on Adolf Hitler's home turf. 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

100.3 K-Rock with Ozzy Osbourne. Today we're looking at mostly sunny skies with a high near 89. Right now we're looking at humidity sitting at about 81%. For tonight, mostly clear with a low around 75. And for Tuesday, we'll have a 20% chance of showers and thunderstorms after 4 p.m. Mostly sunny skies with a high near 90. Coming up, we will take a look at what Representative Byron Donalds calls Florida's space race and take a look around Florida. Sticks up next, Foreigner, Joan Jett, and Aerosmith. We'll get them all in before the next commercial break. 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

0: Aerosmith on the Classic Rock Station with Chip Away the Stone. That one was released in December 1978. Originally put out as a non-LP single and featured in a live rendition on Live Bootleg. The studio version remained rare until its inclusion on the 1988 compilation album, Gems. The song, well, it's essentially an autobiography of Steven Tyler. 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

Love the one you're with. It's Stephen Stills on the Classic Rock Station. Florida Representative Byron Donalds, he unveiled a plan Friday to move NASA's headquarters from Washington, D.C. to Brevard County. The Republican frontrunner for Florida governor calls it Florida's space race. It's built around H.R. 2422, the Consolidating Aerospace Programs Efficiently at Canaveral Act. NASA's Washington lease expires August 2028. At a UCF lab in Oviedo, that makes simulated Moon and Mars soil, Donalds pledged for faster permitting at 10 strategic development sites and zero tuition training for welders and machinists. Quote, "If all the action is here, then why is NASA sitting in Washington to do what exactly?" Donald said, noting 165 rockets launched from Florida in 2025. The bill's co-leads include Democrats Jared Moskowitz and Debbie Wasserman Schultz. I thought she was in jail. Remember the Awan brothers. I have a ballpark double play. I'm tossing you next with the Doors and Scorpions. That's right. Lover Madly and Rhythm of Love. It's on the Classic Rock Station. We're 100.3 K-Rock.

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0: 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Late Mary Little League softball team opened the Little League Softball World Series with a 4-inning, 14-0 shutout of Washington Snohomish Little League on Sunday. The Seminole County squad next plays Emilia Rowe Magna Little League of Bologna, Italy, today at noon in the second round. The tournament runs through August 9th at Stalling Stadium in Greenville, North Carolina, with all 22 games on ESPN, ESPN2, and ABC. Lake Mary claimed the Southeast region spot by going 4-0 at regionals, beating Pitt County of Winterville, North Carolina, 3-1 in the final. The state championship came on June 28th in Port St. Lucie. This is the second straight trip to the series. Last summer, the team went 3-2 with both losses to Tulsa National Little League of Oklahoma. Go girls! Your Marine Report, that's what's up next, and then we'll have a ballpark double play after the commercial break with Led Zeppelin and Queen on the Classic Rock Station, K-Rock.
1: 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Temperatures top out around 89 today with lots of sunshine. On the water, west winds around 5 to 10 knots and seas around 2 to 3 feet. Tonight, west winds stay around 5 to 10 knots with seas around 2 feet. Low tide, 10:44 a.m. High tide, 3:41 p.m. Low tide, 6:46 p.m. With your Omni Broadcasting Marine Forecast, I'm meteorologist Regina Kroll.
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100.3 K-Rock, then Lizzie. Getting our lunch hour started with Jailbreak. Santana's coming up next. Night Ranger, CCR, and The Stones. We'll get them all in before the next break on the Classic Rock Station, K-Rock.

0: That's the Rolling Stones with Under My Thumb on the Classic Rock Station. Taking a look around Florida, sargassum in the Atlantic, Caribbean, and Gulf, it's reached 27 million metric tons as of July. The University of South Florida's Optical Oceanography Lab reported Gulf totals hit 5 million metric tons in June, and that's nearly double last year's record as the rotting seaweed is fouling tourist beaches. In Thonatosassa, the Florida Highway Patrol arrested four people after hundreds of cars blocked all northbound lanes of I-75 after midnight Saturday, with some drivers performing burnouts. A trooper chased one fleeing BMW that hit 140 miles per hour. Yeah, he arrested that driver, Julian Lugo, age 25, on two felony counts. Commercial break up next. We'll get back to the classic rock with Jimi Hendrix and Bad Company on the Classic Rock Station, 100.3 K-Rock. 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

Good loving gone bad. That's Bad Company getting us through the middle of our lunch hour. Kansas Tom Petty and Winger, I have them all coming up. Here's Carry On Wayward Son on K-Rock. Yeah.

0: Easy come, easy go. That's Winger on the Classic Rock Station. Sarasota police, they arrested one Brayton Lashinger, 30, on a felony criminal mischief charge with a hate crime enhancement after they said he threw a brick through a downtown synagogue's front window. He told detectives he did it because the building was a Jewish place of worship. Certainly one of the best and brightest amongst us, right? The Tampa Bay Rays, they acquired pitcher Freddy Peralta from the New York Mets on Sunday for three minor leaguers. Peralta joins a Rays rotation that includes Drew Rasmussen, Shane McClanahan, and Nick Martinez as Tampa Bay leads the AL East. The Summer Showdown Girls Flag Football Tournament in Estro, it's grown from three teams to 24 in 3 years, drawing squads from all over Florida. Flag football makes its Olympic debut in 2028. Your Marine Report is up next. Commercial break, and then I have Joe Cocker and Deep Purple. They're coming up on K-Rock.
1: 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Temperatures top out around 89 today with lots of sunshine. On the water, west winds around 5 to 10 knots and seas around 2 to 3 feet. Tonight, west winds stay around 5 to 10 knots with seas around 2 feet. Low tide, 10:44 a.m. High tide, 3:41 p.m. Low tide, 6:46 p.m. With your Omni Broadcasting Marine Forecast, I'm meteorologist Regina Kroll.
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0: 100.3 K-Rock with the Beatles. That song, Help, along with Yesterday, well, they're the only two Beatles songs to hit number one in the U.S. that have only one word in the song title. How about that? Women, you now hold more payroll jobs than men in the United States for only the third time in history, and economists say this time it may be permanent. Unlike past flips during the Great Recession or just before the pandemic, the former Federal Reserve economist found this shift is structural. Two-thirds of the 1.2 million jobs added in the past 2 years went to women. Men, they're driving the change by leaving. Male labor force participation has fallen by nearly 20 percentage points since 1948. And one landmark study found that young men poured roughly three-quarters of their newfound free time into video games. How about that? The jobs themselves do tell a story of their own. Healthcare and social assistance added more than 680,000 positions over the past year, according to federal data, while male-heavy sectors like manufacturing and transportation, they shed jobs. We've got a weather update coming up next. We'll check in with Jennifer for that, and I have the Black Crows and the Cars. They'll be up after the commercial break on 100.3 K-Rock.
1: I'm Omni broadcasting meteorologist Jennifer Wojcicki with your updated forecast. Mainly sunny skies this afternoon with daytime highs approaching 89. Southwesterly winds 8 to 15 miles per hour. Lows level off around 76. Tonight, clear skies. Mainly clear skies. Tomorrow, slight chance of thunderstorms. High temperatures reach up to 90. I'm Omni Broadcasting's meteorologist Jennifer Wojcicki.
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Let's go. It's the Cars on the Classic Rock Station. April Wine is up next. Crosby, Stills, and Nash and Foreigner. They're all coming up before the next break. 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

0: Cold as Ice. Foreigner plays on the Classic Rock Station. Coming up this Thursday, it's coffee with the Fort Walton Beach City Manager. Residents, you are invited to attend the monthly coffee with the City Manager event at the Fort Walton Beach Public Library, where you can meet the City Manager, Jason Davis, in an informal setting to share ideas, ask questions, and discuss community topics. No registration is required, and if you're unable to attend, you can join future sessions held on the first Thursday morning of each month in the library's conference room. It's at 185 Miracle Strip Parkway Southeast. 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

100.3 K-Rock, that's ZZ Top. Got Me Under Pressure, kicking off our 2 p.m. hour on this Monday, August the 3rd. Pink Floyd up next. We'll get a Triumph, Robert Palmer, and then we'll get a case of those summertime blues with The Who. They're all coming up before the next commercial break on 100.3 K-Rock.

0: I'm Omni broadcasting meteorologist Jennifer Wojcicki with your updated forecast. Mainly sunny skies this afternoon with daytime highs approaching 89. Southwesterly winds 8 to 15 miles per hour. Lows level off around 76. Tonight, clear skies. Mainly clear skies. Tomorrow, slight chance of thunderstorms. High temperatures reach up to 90. I'm Omni Broadcasting's meteorologist, Jennifer Wojcicki.
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Sultan's Upswing on 100.3 K-Rock, the classic rock station. Welcome to 3 o'clock on your Monday afternoon. Michael Knight with you here. Hey, the rain went away. That's good. Not nearly as hot as it was last week either. We'll share some of that info with you during weather as we check through this afternoon. Some traffic updates coming up, too. This hour, got some Kiss, Supertramp, and Eagles on the way. We'll do a little news update, too. Talk about today in classic rock history. Something you want to hear, call me on the studio line at 89K Rock. That's 895-7625. 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

Little Tom Petty and the Heartbreakers on 100.3 K-Rock, the classic rock station. Coming up in a little bit, we'll do some traffic and weather together. Hey, want to send a shout-out to the ladies that work the morning shift over at Cumberland Farms store there at PJ Adams and 85. Stopped in there for a little gas this morning, and the lady at the counter's like, "Hey, man, do you work in radio?" I get that a lot, by the way. I'm like, "Yeah, sure, I'm 100.3 K-Rock, man." She goes, "Yeah, it sounded like it." So, told them I'd send them a shout-out. There you go. I am a man of my word. How about some music? That way I can be quiet. Led Zeppelin now, K-Rock. Okay,

What magic got that load? John, I'm going higher, all aboard. I'm gonna take my seat right way back. I'm gonna bring it on home, bring it on home to you. Watch out, memory.

0: Led Zeppelin right there. 100.3 K-Rock. Bring it on home. On your Monday afternoon. Michael Knight with you here. Hope you're having a good Monday. It's not raining today, and I guess that's good news. And it's not as hot as you would think it was supposed to be today. We'll get into the weather forecast in a moment. Hope your weekend went well. I'm looking forward to a move, not this weekend, but the following. I'm just kind of moving in town, but, you know, moves are always that challenging sort of thing. How about some traffic and weather together? Let's go ahead and do that. 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Now, Miami begins its quest for another trophy on Wednesday against San Luis. And if you like me, every soccer match day means building a same-game parlay on Hard Rock Bet. Maybe you like the GOAT to score twice, a winger to record an assist, and Miami to score at least three goals. Well, however you draw it up, Hard Rock Bet gets you tons of ways to stack your picks into an epic same-game parlay. 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Now, looking at the traffic, let's talk about some road work that's going on. Resurfacing a Memorial Parkway. They are going to start that today. And that's going on for a couple of days now, between 7 and 5 p.m. So they're just asking that vehicles and obstructions be moved out of the right-of-way. That's a Memorial Parkway. All right, so they're going to resurface that over the next couple of days. Watch out for the work in that area. As we're driving around town right now, I do have a couple of problems to keep an eye out for. Now, on 98, near Officer's Beach, over there on Okaloosa Island, appears to be an accident there, but it's not causing any slow speed, so that's good news. Also, further to the west, 98 Navarre Parkway at Timberline Drive in Mary Esther, got one working there, and that doesn't seem to be slowing things down either very much. That is certainly good news. Just buckle up and drive safely out there. If you see something on the roadways that you'd like to let everybody else know about, you can call me on the studio line at 89K-ROCK. That's 895-7625. For the weather, lots of sunshine. High near 89 today, low around 75 tonight, then tomorrow mostly sunny, high near 90, slight chance for some afternoon showers. Right now we do have a few showers about, but they're not real heavy, there's not very many of them, and it's 86 degrees outside the K-Rock studios. Take a little break and then come on back with Supertramp next here on K-Rock.
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Little Talking Heads for us there. Get a little closer to Today in Classic Rock History. That's coming up right after Rolling Stones here on K-Rock.

0: 100.3 K-Rock, the classic rock station. Rolling Stones just can't seem to figure out how they feel, man. Those mixed emotions. Hate it when that happens. It's about 22 before 4 o'clock. We're going to get into some other music here in just a moment. Going to get a news update momentarily as well. So stay tuned for all of that. Let's talk about traffic really quickly. Not too much going on. One accident, 98 near Officers Beach there on Okaloosa Island. Again, I'm not seeing any backup. I guess they got it off to the side of the road and not causing any problems. Also, Navarre Parkway at Timberline Drive in Merriester got reports of an accident there. Another one that doesn't seem to be slowing traffic any. And then one just popped up over in Miramar Beach, Emerald Coast Parkway at Poinciana. And I can't find any slow there as well. So good. It sounds like if there are accidents, and we don't want any to happen, but if they're going to happen, we want them to be just fender benders, move off to the road, and not tie things up. You just be careful out there. Drive around. At least we got some good roads to drive on this afternoon. Let's talk about today in classic rock history. It was kind of a busy day, especially for the Beatles. On this date in 1963, the Beatles appeared at the Cavern Club in Liverpool for the very last time. Demand was so high that tickets, which went on sale the previous July 21st, well, they sold out in just 30 minutes. Now, this is 1963 we're talking about. So, manager Brian Epstein capped the audience at 500 people for safety reasons, and the band had performed 274 concerts at the dingy basement club since their debut there 2.5 years earlier. Their first gig paid them $14. That's all they got for playing their first gig. Their last gig brought in $840, and in 1963, that was some pretty good coin. Also on this very same day, the Beatles appeared on a U.S. record chart for the first time when From Me to You debuted at 125 on a Billboard Bubbling Under the Hot 100 chart. At the time, it sold fewer than 4,000 copies. I think it would sell a few more after that. All right, let's move on. 1968, The Doors scored their second Billboard number one single with Hello, I Love You, a number 15 hit in the UK. The record was promoted as one of the first rock 45 RPM records in stereo. 1971, Paul McCartney announced the formation of his new band with his wife, Linda, on keyboards, drummer Denny Sewell, and guitarist Denny Lane. Now, at the time, the group was still nameless. Paul reportedly chose the name Wings later in September while praying during the difficult birth of his daughter, Stella. Also in 71, Ringo Starr received a gold record for It Don't Come Easy, which went to number 4 in both the U.S. and the U.K. Ringo was given full writer's credit, even though it was later revealed that George Harrison not only helped him, but may have written the bulk of the song. Finally, in 1974, guitarist Jeff Skunk Baxter officially left Steely Dan to join the Doobie Brothers. Jeff Porcaro would take his place before moving on to form Toto. Michael McDonald also hitched up with Steely Dan when Porcaro joined, but then he too eventually left to become a member of the Doobie Brothers. Finally, the self-titled debut album by Bad Company reached the number one spot on the Billboard Top LPs and Tape chart. That album eventually sold over 5 million copies in the U.S. alone, and that is today in classic rock history. We'll get that news update with Frankie next, and come on back with classic rock from the Eagles on the other side of the break here on K-Rock.
1: With Omni Broadcasting News, brought to you by McCaskill & Company, I'm Frankie Bennett. From the Walton County Sheriff's Office, Isabel Johnson remains at large and is wanted on an open count of homicide for the murder of Jason Colthart. Walton County Sheriff's Office Major Dustin Burleson released a statement warning that anyone assisting Isabel Johnson faces arrest. If you have any information about Johnson's whereabouts, you can submit an anonymous tip at EmeraldCoastCrimeStoppers.com. If your tip leads to her arrest, you could receive up to $16,000. And here is your beach safety update. If you're going to the beach, be aware that today is a red and purple flag day, which means hazardous surf, rip currents, and jellyfish are present. So today, knee deep is

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0: 100.3 K-Rock, the classic rock station. Little Procol Harum there and a whiter shade of pale. As we kick off 4 o'clock, Michael Knight here with you. How about some Skiddered? They're coming up. Aerosmith, Rat 2. We'll do some traffic and weather together. Get a news update as well. And we got Back Rockwards coming up here in just about 15 minutes or so. Going to give you a chance to win a $10 gift certificate to the Shin Noodle Place. If you can correctly identify the title and artist of the song clip I will play. If you've heard it before, you know how it goes. If not, join us for Back Rockwards coming up at 4:20 here on K-Rock.
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Peter Gabriel on 100.3 K-Rock, the classic rock station. Just mere moments away from Back Rockwards coming up here right after Lynyrd Skynyrd here on K-Rock.

Yeah, you sure got that right. Lynyrd Skynyrd on 100.3 K-Rock, the classic rock station. Happy Monday. I know, I'm the only person that ever says that. This is the only place you'll ever hear those two words used together. But why not? Try to make it, you know, we got to do it anyway. You might as well make it the best you can. Back Rockwards coming up here in just a couple of moments. Let's do a little traffic and weather together very quickly. And, of course, traffic and weather together brought to us by Hard Rock Bet. Training camp is underway, which means football season's right around the corner. But you don't have to wait till kickoff to start betting on football. Head over to Hard Rock Bet right now and lock in your favorite futures. Who will hoist the Lombardi? Texans. Who will be crowned MVP? Which team is that sneaky dark horse to make the playoffs? And if you're more into the college game, who will win the Natty? If you got a crystal ball, now's the time to use it. 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All right, check in traffic. Emerald Coast Parkway at Point Siana and Miramar Beach. Still got reports of an accident there. I think they should have that cleared up very quickly. No other accidents out there to watch for, but man, it is slow. 85, it is crawling from Duke Field to Crestview. 98 westbound, backed up about from 2 miles to the Brooks Bridge. Strangely enough, Destin not real heavy today, but I think, you know, school going back in session here next week. And so I think a lot of folks are just not down there that like they were last week. Maybe last week was their last hurrah. Anyway, just buckle up and drive safely out there. We do have a few showers around, nothing really organized, but you might run into a sprinkle or two. Otherwise, some sunshine, high near 89 today, low around 75 tonight, and then sunny tomorrow. Little bit better chance for an afternoon shower with a high near 90. Right now outside, it actually feels kind of nice. It's 85 degrees outside the K-Rock studios. All right, let's play back Rockwards. If you haven't heard the contest before, here's how it goes. I've picked one of those parts out of our song that we like to play on here. It's the part we all know the best. It's the part we sing along to. And I'm going to play that for you, but I'm going to play it backwards. I'm also going to read three verbal clues, and you add all of that up, and the answer I'm looking for is the title and artist of the song clip. And if you know it, you'll call me on the studio line at 89K-Rock. That's 895-7625. And it's a lot of fun. Gives you a chance to win a $10 gift certificate to the Shin Noodle Place if you get it right. Now, Shin Noodle Place, right across from Uptown Station in Fort Walton Beach. They've also got one on 9th Avenue in Pensacola and just opened up one in Foley, Alabama. Authentic Chinese flavors. 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Shin spelled X-I-A-N. This gift certificate will be for walking into the restaurant and enjoying some of that wonderful Chinese food while you just kind of sit down and chill out a little bit. Let's go ahead and turn that down a little bit. We'll get up the sound clip, and then I'm going to read the 3 clues to you, and then we'll play the song clip, and then we'll lather, rinse, and repeat. All right, so get ready. Here are your clues for this afternoon's Back Rockwards. This iconic English rock band got started in London in 1964. With energetic stage performances, they were influential in hard rock, punk, power pop, and mod genres. This song was the only single released from this self-titled album in 1967, and it peaked at number 9 on the U.S. charts. 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

If you're like me, when that started out, you're like, what is that? But after it got to the middle, it was almost digestible. This iconic English rock band got started in London in 1964 with energetic stage performances. They were influential in hard rock, punk, power pop, and mod genres. And this song is the only one they had released from this self-titled album back in 67, and it peaked at number 9 here in the U.S. Again, listen carefully to this afternoon's Back Rockwards.

0: Wake up. All right, there you go. If you know what it is, give me a call. 89K-ROCK. That's the studio line number, 895-7625. Give me the correct title and artist of this afternoon's Back Rockwards, and we'll make you a winner. Good luck.
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0: That's the Police, Synchronicity 2, which is just about as confusing as Synchronicity 1. But it's got a good beat. 4:40 here on our Back to Work Monday afternoon. We are in the middle of Back Rockwards, and of course I've got a winner, so why don't we just go to the phones? Hi there, K-Rock. Who's this?
1: This is Woody.
0: Hey, Woody, how you doing today?
1: I'm great, sir. Thank you.
0: All right. Where are you calling from?
1: I'm just stuck in this Okaloosa Island traffic working my way back to Shalimar.
0: Yeah, it's gonna be a little slow go, man. About 2.5 miles backed up from the Brooks over the Okaloosa Island. Best to just stop there at the beach and do a little fishing.
1: That sounds good.
0: So check it out, brother. I got an iconic English rock band. It got started in London in 64. They had energetic stage performances, and they were influential in hard rock, punk, power pop, and mod genres. And this song was the only one that came off of this album in 67, and it peaked at number 9 here. What is the title and artist of Back Rockwards?
1: I'm not sure I got this, but is it The Who?
0: Yep. Says, which tune is it from The Who? What is a measurement that you put on your car as you drive around?
1: Okay, miles and miles and
0: there
1: miles.
0: You go! That's good enough.
1: You're too funny.
0: Yep, The Who, I Can See For My... This was the only one they released off of that self-titled album in 67, but man, it hit big.
1: Rock on, awesome.
0: Hey, you hit big too, man. I got a $10 gift certificate to the Shin Noodle Place. Have you been there before?
1: I've been there 3 times. It's fantastic.
0: All right, well, you get to go again, brother, and I'll tell you how to get that gift certificate, but you know the drill. I'd like for you to do us a favor and play guest DJ, all right?
1: Yes, sir. Here's your Back Rockwards song, The Who, I Can See For Miles on 100.3 K-Rock.

0: That's The Who, your back rockward song for this afternoon. Congratulations to Scott, picking up that $10 gift certificate to the Shin Noodle Place, and we'll do back rockwards again tomorrow afternoon at about 4:20, like we always do. All right, got a news update coming up for you in a moment. Let's do traffic very quickly. Emerald Coast Parkway at Poinciana, Miramar Beach, that one's been clear. Much further to the west, though, now, westbound Navarre Parkway near Forest Shores. That's in the Windhaven Beach area. Watch out for that. No other accidents to report on the main roadways, but, man, it is slow. 85 slow Duke Field to Crestview, 98 backed up about 2 miles before you get to the Brooks Bridge over Okaloosa Island. Destin not looking too bad right now. I guess everybody went home. Just be careful out there. We do have a few showers here and there. May find a wet road as you roll through. Don't worry about it, though. Nothing widespread. Should be a nice drive home for you. All right, we'll take a break, get a news update, and then come on back. I got more classic rock on the way. Rat right around the corner here on K-Rock.
1: 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From the Walton County Sheriff's Office, Isabel Johnson remains at large and is wanted on an open count of homicide for the murder of Jason Colthart. Walton County Sheriff's Office Major Dustin Burleson released a statement warning that anyone assisting Isabel Johnson faces arrest. If you have any information about Johnson's whereabouts, you can submit an anonymous tip at EmeraldCoastCrimeStoppers.com. 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If you're going to the beach, be aware that today is a red and purple flag day, which means hazardous surf, rip currents, and jellyfish are present. So today, knee deep is too deep. 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

No, you're a space cowboy, and I just was not ready for that. Steve Miller Band on 100.3 K-Rock, the classic rock station. In the middle of the All Request Ride at 5, brought to us by Stripes Pub and Grill in the Bar. Head on over there. They got dinner going on there tonight. It's good dinner, too. You'll enjoy it. After a little bite, head over to Solid's Game Room there right next door. Traffic and weather coming up next, right now, after Elton John, K-Rock.

0: Another one of those great compositions by Elton John. A little Philadelphia Freedom. 100.3 K-Rock, the classic rock station. Wrapping up a nice long stretch of classic rock there. As we roll on through the All Requests Ride at 5, brought to us by Stripes Pub and Grill in Navarre. Now, they've got dinner going on there today, and a good dinner it is. Stop on by there and check it out. It'll give you a chance to get out of the traffic. Yeah, it's because traffic is a bit of a beast out there in some spots. Once you've had a bite, grab a drink, too. You can get one of those. Those are good. And then head on over to Solid's Game Room next door. You know, have a little drink, have a little bite, play some games. That makes it a complete night. That's it. Stripes Pub and Grill and in Navarre. All right, so check it out. Let's do some traffic and weather together. And traffic-wise, let's go ahead and read this quickly. 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Okay, big time problems in the Destin area. 293 northbound heading towards the Mid Bay Bridge. There is an accident there right near Regatta Bay Boulevard, and they said it's cleared, but I'm not seeing that evidence on the traffic map. So it is backed up all the way back to 98, and then the back up continues on eastbound 98 about another mile and a half. So it is absolute gridlock through that stretch. If you're trying to get through there, you're just going to have to give it a little bit of a wait. You can't even cut through the mall there because the accident is beyond the mall there, Legendary Drive. So just wait that one out. And not much relief if you're going to try to drive, say, let's go through Fort Walton Beach. Yeah, well, okay. About 4 miles now across Okaloosa Island to the bridge on 98. I am not sure what's going on. I don't have any accidents there. Just heavy traffic. And I guess that's what it is this time of day. Be patient. And don't use your bad finger, okay? Weather-wise, we're looking at a low around 75 tonight. Maybe a shower or two here or there. Tomorrow, mostly sunny, high near 90, and a slight chance for an afternoon shower. A little bit better than today, but still not really looking for a whole lot of rain over the next two or three days. Outside the K-Rock Studios, it is 85 degrees. As we keep on rolling through your all-request ride at 5, we'll keep it going with Fleetwood Mac on the other side of the break here on K-Rock.
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That's one band, in my humble opinion, that really didn't make a bad song. ELO and Turn to Stone on 100.3 K-Rock, the classic rock station. Still cruising through the all requests right at 5. 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Head on over there. They got dinner going on tonight, and it's a good one, too. Give you a chance to escape the traffic. And don't forget about Solid's Game Room right next door. Cool story coming up after CCR here on K-Rock.

0: 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I think that's when sunset is. 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They are open today for dinner. And what a dinner they offer. Check out that menu. It is good, good stuff. Grab a drink after dinner. Head over to Solid's Game Room next door. They got darts, pool, pinball, real pinball, not computer pinball. They do have some computer games, though, if you like to just sit down at the bar, play some of those poker and other games. They've got all kinds of stuff there at Solid's and Stripes Pub and Grill in the bar. All right, let's check traffic very quickly. I've still got major problems in Destin. 293 northbound, heading up to the Mid-Bay Bridge. Right there at Regatta Bay Boulevard, looks like we've got an accident now. FHP says that the road is clear, but the maps are not agreeing. It is backed up all the way to 98, and then around eastbound 98, it's about another half mile of backup there. Folks trying to make that turn and get on up Mid-Bay Bridge, not going to make that trip right now. Be patient, and traveling along a 98, if you maybe want to take the long way home, so to speak, you can take it to Fort Walton Beach. But that's going to be kind of a long drive, too, because it's about a 3 or 4 mile backup from the Brooks Bridge back across Okaloosa Island. Yeah, just kind of a mess out there, and I don't know what caused that slow. So just buckle up and be patient. It'll be over sooner or later. We'll get a news update here in a moment. Let's tell this story, though, Lob. Just the other day, I was talking about a guy who has set a ton of world records. It seems like that there are folks out there that are serial world record breakers. I mean, like, they're habitual. One such record breaker from Idaho, he teamed up with his family to earn a record for a game of Hungry Hungry Hippos. David Rush got his wife and his two sons to help tackle the title for the fastest time to clear a game of Hungry Hungry Hippos by a team of four. The time to beat was 4.833 seconds. Imagine that. That's hippoing, man. The family managed the feat with a time of 3.75 seconds. And their November 2025 accomplishment has now been officially certified by the Guinness World Records. Rush said the record marked his 200th concurrently held Guinness World Records title, making him only the third person in history to achieve that feat. I don't know, dude needs a job or something. Get a news update with Frankie, and then come on back to the All Requests Ride at 5. Some Jay Giles Band on the way next here on K-Rock.
1: 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From the Walton County Sheriff's Office, Isabel Johnson remains at large and is wanted on an open count of homicide for the murder of Jason Colthart. Walton County Sheriff's Office Major Dustin Burleson released a statement warning that anyone assisting Isabel Johnson faces arrest. If you have any information about Johnson's whereabouts, you can submit an anonymous tip at EmeraldCoastCrimeStoppers.com. 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And here is your beach safety update. If you're going to the beach, be aware that today is a red and purple flag day, which means hazardous surf, rip currents, and jellyfish are present. So today, knee deep is too deep. With Omni Broadcasting News, brought to you by McCaskill & Company, I'm Frankie Bennett.
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Guns N' Roses, as we wrap up the All Request Ride at 5, brought to us by Stripes Pub and Grill and Bar. Head on over there, they got dinner going on tonight, and what a nice dinner it is. After a snack, head on over to Solid's Game Room right next door. 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

Yeah, there's Aldo Nova. Dude hit it big on his first album, did four more albums, and was like, never mind. Kicks off 6 o'clock for us here on 100.3 K-Rock. Michael Knight with you here. Got some AC/DC and James Gang coming up. Genesis 2. We'll get a warm weather forecast with Jennifer coming up in a bit. We'll talk about tomorrow night's National Night Out. And I've got a story called A Refreshing Glass of Mountain Dew. It happened again, and we'll tell you that a little bit later. Here's Norman Greenbaum on K-Rock.

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Rocking with Bowie on 100.3 K-Rock. Well, tomorrow night, got the National Night Out going on. I'll tell you where you can go and gather with some folks and show your support. It's coming up right after Tom Petty and the Heartbreakers here on K-Rock.

0: That's Tom Petty and the Heartbreakers. Oh, well, let me check my record player. 100.3 K-Rock. Michael Knight with you here as we keep cruising through this Monday afternoon. And I got a weather forecast coming up in a moment from Jennifer. I think the rain is pretty much gone for this week. And I guess that's good news, especially for tomorrow night. It's the National Night Out Back to School event going on from 5 to 7 p.m. This one will be happening at the Beulah First Baptist Church in Fort Walton Beach. Now, it's designed to strengthen relationships between first responders and a community. They're also going to be cranking out some school supplies. They'll have some food and drinks out there as well. Law enforcement displays. They'll even do some giveaways and have some family-friendly activities going on. It's sponsored by the Fort Walton Beach Police Department and the Okaloosa County Sheriff's Office. They'll have some information too for vendors and donors if you're interested in participating or supporting that celebration. That's tomorrow night, National Night Out from 5 to 7 p.m. at the Beulah Baptist Church. You can get those details on our website, krockfwb.com. Just click on the Events tab. Take a little break. James Gang coming up on the other side here on K-Rock.
1: I'm Omni broadcasting meteorologist Jennifer Wojcicki with your updated forecast. 75 tonight, under mainly clear skies, westerly winds around 5 miles per hour. Mainly sunny tomorrow, highs level off around 90. Clear skies tomorrow night, lows around 76. Upper 80s Wednesday and Thursday with a slight chance for storms Thursday. I'm Omni Broadcasting's meteorologist Jennifer Wojcicki.
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Bob Seger on 100.3 K-Rock. When we come back, I got a story about a guy who found a refreshing glass of Mountain Dew. It's coming up in a little bit, right after Cinderella, here on K-Rock.

0: That's a nice ballad from Cinderella on 100.3 K-Rock, the classic rock station. Now 20 minutes away from Alice Cooper. He's going to come in here in just a little bit and keep you entertained until midnight. But I've read one of these stories before, and I've called this one a nice refreshing glass of Mountain Dew. That's what a guy in Kansas City got. He was trying to retrieve a bottle of Mountain Dew, but he somehow fell into a porta potty. And he was stuck there for 8 hours with the lid closed before he got rescued. Now, we had the driver collecting the units that had been set up for a World Cup watch party when he encountered this guy banging from the inside. And so the driver flagged down a police officer who helped him unlock the door. They said they opened the door and they didn't see anybody standing there when suddenly the dude's head popped up out of the tank like a game of whack-a-mole or something. The fire department had to be called out to cut him out of the toilet, and then they blasted him with a fire hose to rinse him off. I'm sorry, you do not have enough water in that fire hose to blast me and get that stuff off. Now, the driver, he said he'd seen a lot of stuff in his 6 years working for those folks, but that was a first. I don't know, man, I've been on the air for less than 6 months, and I've already had two of these stories, so he's pretty likely to see another one if he keeps on with it. Take a little break and come on back with Atlanta Rhythm Section next here on
1: K-Rock. Tom Rice from Magnolia Grill, where they have the finest foods, but they also have a museum.
2: Well, Zoe, you know, we do serve food, but we also have a museum setting to do it in. The beautiful old house that Dr. French built back in 1910 is redecorated, is all redone.

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You know, he'll keep you entertained right up until midnight. Kick your Tuesday morning off the right way tomorrow at 6 with the B-Team Morning Show. Ballpark Frank takes over then from 10 until 3 and handles the midday duties. And that's the next time you'll hear my voice, and we'll get through the rest of your Tuesday together. Gonna leave you with Van Halen. As always, want you to be cool and keep it locked right here to 100.3 K-Rock, the classic rock station. 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
9: Welcome to Alice's Attic, and welcome to August. 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Between touring Europe, enjoying Maui with Cheryl and the kids, and sitting here talking to you every evening, life is pretty good. So let's get into it. 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But now, music.
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